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16: I'm meteorologist Hunter McCullough with Northern News Now. Thunderstorms will march through the Northland here as we go into the evening and overnight hours. A couple of severe storms with large hail and strong winds and heavy downpours are possible as well. The best chance for that is between 6 p.m. and midnight, and especially south and west of the Twin Ports. After that wraps up, calmer conditions Friday, but a lake breeze continues. With Northern News Now, I'm Hunter McCullough for Duke FM.
0: If you're going to walk a mile in Duke's shoes, take his Fitbit with you while he stays here and rolls another Duke-a-thon.
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11: I'm meteorologist Hunter McCullough with Northern News Now. Thunderstorms will march through the Northland here as we go into the evening and overnight hours. A couple of severe storms with large hail and strong winds and heavy downpours are possible as well. The best chance for that is between 6 p.m. and midnight, and especially south and west of the Twin Ports. After that wraps up, calmer conditions Friday, but a lake breeze continues. With Northern News Now, I'm Hunter McCullough for Duke FM.
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8: I'm meteorologist Hunter McCullough with Northern News Now. Thunderstorms will march through the Northland here as we go into the evening and overnight hours. A couple of severe storms with large hail and strong winds and heavy downpours are possible as well. The best chance for that is between 6 p.m. and midnight, and especially south and west of the Twin Ports. After that wraps up, calmer conditions Friday, but a lake breeze continues. With Northern News Now, I'm Hunter McCullough for Duke FM.
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Lies rolling wheels and shifting gears round that Jersey turnpike. Barney stopped me with his gun 10 minutes after midnight. 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This word

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0: Calling all Vikings fans, Adrian Peterson, one of the great running backs in NFL history, is coming to the Elite Sports Complex. 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

0: unable to walk on water, but apparently very capable of wobbling on whiskey.
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5: From Northern News Now, I'm Natalie Heppner. Health concerns led Superior leaders to temporarily close one of the city's beaches. They say blue-green algae was spotted at Barker's Island Beach. Experts say you should avoid swimming or wading in the water there, keep your pets out of the water, and watch for any blue-green algae on other shorelines. Now, swimming in or drinking contaminated water can cause skin rashes, headaches, diarrhea, and even some severe or life-threatening illnesses. City leaders warn conditions like these may occur off and on through September, especially if the wind is low. The Twin Ports are coming together to celebrate 40 years of pride. Duluth and Superior's mayors kicked off the weekend's pride festivities with a proclamation last night. They recognize the local LGBTQ plus community and the challenges they face, but also the joy and positivity they bring to the Twin Ports. Tens of millions of dollars are headed to Duluth to help improve drinking water. Minnesota's Department of Employment and Economic Development announced $22 million for Duluth that will help fund two projects, replacing more than 700 lead service lines with copper lines. And for more news, you can head to our website. It's northernnewsnow.com or download our Northern News Now app. I'm Natalie Heppner. Have a great weekend.
6: Some patchy dense fog will be possible during the morning hours, left over from a few lingering thunderstorms. Otherwise, the rest of today looks to be fairly dry with mostly cloudy skies, maybe a couple peaks of sun during the afternoon. High temperatures will be ranging from the 60s across the Arrowhead as well as near the lake to the 70s and maybe near 80 inland. Winds will be out of the north and east. With Northern News Now, I'm meteorologist Brendan Pham for Duke FM.
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14: Some patchy dense fog will be possible during the morning hours, left over from a few lingering thunderstorms. Otherwise, the rest of today looks to be fairly dry with mostly cloudy skies, maybe a couple peaks of sun during the afternoon. High temperatures will be ranging from the 60s across the Arrowhead as well as near the lake to the 70s and maybe near 80 inland. Winds will be out of the north and east. With Northern News Now, I'm meteorologist Brendan Pham for Duke FM.
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7: From Northern News Now, I'm Natalie Heppner. Health concerns led superior leaders to temporarily close one of the city's beaches. They say blue-green algae was spotted at Barker's Island Beach. Experts say you should avoid swimming or wading in the water there, keep your pets out of the water, and watch for any blue-green algae on other shorelines. Now, swimming in or drinking contaminated water can cause skin rashes, headaches, diarrhea, and even some severe or life-threatening illnesses. City leaders warn conditions like these may occur off and on through September, especially if the wind is low. The Twin Ports are coming together to celebrate 40 years of pride. Duluth and Superior's mayors kicked off the weekend's pride festivities with a proclamation last night. They recognize the local LGBTQ plus community and the challenges they face, but also the joy and positivity they bring to the Twin Ports. Tens of millions of dollars are headed to Duluth to help improve drinking water. Minnesota's Department of Employment and Economic Development announced $22 million for Duluth that will help fund two projects, replacing more than 700 lead service lines with copper lines. And for more news, you can head to our website. It's northernnewsnow.com or download our Northern News Now app. I'm Natalie Heppner. Have a great weekend.
8: Some patchy dense fog will be possible during the morning hours, left over from a few lingering thunderstorms. Otherwise, the rest of today looks to be fairly dry with mostly cloudy skies, maybe a couple peaks of sun during the afternoon. High temperatures will be ranging from the 60s across the Arrowhead as well as near the lake to the 70s and maybe near 80 inland. Winds will be out of the north and east. With Northern News Now, I'm meteorologist Brendan Pham for Duke FM.
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14: Some patchy dense fog will be possible during the morning hours, left over from a few lingering thunderstorms. Otherwise, the rest of today looks to be fairly dry with mostly cloudy skies, maybe a couple peaks of sun during the afternoon. High temperatures will be ranging from the 60s across the Arrowhead as well as near the lake to the 70s and maybe near 80 inland. Winds will be out of the north and east. With Northern News Now, I'm meteorologist Brendan Pham for Duke FM.
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4: 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With the high winds sweeping through the Twin Ports area, your roof may have been damaged. 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
10: From Northern News Now, I'm Natalie Heppner. Health concerns led Superior leaders to temporarily close one of the city's beaches. They say blue-green algae was spotted at Barker's Island Beach. Experts say you should avoid swimming or wading in the water there, keep your pets out of the water, and watch for any blue-green algae on other shorelines. Now, swimming in or drinking contaminated water can cause skin rashes, headaches, diarrhea, and even some severe or life-threatening illnesses. City leaders warn conditions like these may occur off and on through September, especially if the wind is low. The Twin Ports are coming together to celebrate 40 years of pride. Duluth and Superior's mayors kicked off the weekend's pride festivities with a proclamation last night. They recognize the local LGBTQ plus community and the challenges they face, but also the joy and positivity they bring to the Twin Ports.

0: tens of millions of dollars are headed to Duluth to help improve drinking water. Minnesota's Department of Employment and Economic Development announced $22 million for Duluth that will help fund two projects, replacing more than 700 lead service lines with copper lines. And for more news, you can head to our website. 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Have a great weekend.
1: Some patchy dense fog will be possible during the morning hours, left over from a few lingering thunderstorms. Otherwise, the rest of today looks to be fairly dry with mostly cloudy skies, maybe a couple peaks of sun during the afternoon. High temperatures will be ranging from the 60s across the Arrowhead as well as near the lake to the 70s and maybe near 80 inland. Winds will be out of the north and east. With Northern News Now, I'm meteorologist Brendan Pham for Duke FM.
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14: Some patchy dense fog will be possible during the morning hours, left over from a few lingering thunderstorms. Otherwise, the rest of today looks to be fairly dry with mostly cloudy skies, maybe a couple peaks of sun during the afternoon. High temperatures will be ranging from the 60s across the Arrowhead as well as near the lake to the 70s and maybe near 80 inland. Winds will be out of the north and east. With Northern News Now, I'm meteorologist Brendan Pham for Duke FM.
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3: Some patchy dense fog will be possible during the morning hours, left over from a few lingering thunderstorms. Otherwise, the rest of today looks to be fairly dry, with mostly cloudy skies, maybe a couple peaks of sun during the afternoon. High temperatures will be ranging from the 60s across the Arrowhead, as well as near the lake, to the 70s and maybe near 80 inland. Winds will be out of the north and east. With Northern News Now, I'm meteorologist Brendan Pham for Duke FM.
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9: Some patchy dense fog will be possible during the morning hours, left over from a few lingering thunderstorms. Otherwise, the rest of today looks to be fairly dry with mostly cloudy skies, maybe a couple peaks of sun during the afternoon. High temperatures will be ranging from the 60s across the Arrowhead as well as near the lake to the 70s and maybe near 80 inland. Winds will be out of the north and east. With Northern News Now, I'm meteorologist Brendan Pham for Duke FM.

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11: Some patchy dense fog will be possible during the morning hours, left over from a few lingering thunderstorms. Otherwise, the rest of today looks to be fairly dry with mostly cloudy skies, maybe a couple peaks of sun during the afternoon. High temperatures will be ranging from the 60s across the Arrowhead as well as near the lake to the 70s and maybe near 80 inland. Winds will be out of the north and east. With Northern News Now, I'm meteorologist Brendan Pham for Duke FM.

0: Well, if that ain't the pot calling the grass greener on the other broadside of a barn. Does that sound right?
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5: Some patchy dense fog will be possible during the morning hours, left over from a few lingering thunderstorms. Otherwise, the rest of today looks to be fairly dry with mostly cloudy skies, maybe a couple peaks of sun during the afternoon. High temperatures will be ranging from the 60s across the Arrowhead as well as near the lake to the 70s and maybe near 80 inland. Winds will be out of the north and east. With Northern News Now, I'm meteorologist Brendan Pham for Duke FM.
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0: High temperatures will be ranging from the 60s across the Arrowhead as well as near the lake to the 70s and maybe near 80 inland. Winds will be out of the north and east. With Northern News Now, I'm meteorologist Brendan Pham for Duke FM.
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11: Some patchy dense fog will be possible during the morning hours, left over from a few lingering thunderstorms. Otherwise, the rest of today looks to be fairly dry, with mostly cloudy skies, maybe a couple peaks of sun during the afternoon. High temperatures will be ranging from the 60s across the Arrowhead, as well as near the lake, to the 70s and maybe near 80 inland. Winds will be out of the north and east. With Northern News Now, I'm meteorologist Brendan Pham for Duke FM.
12: Duke would love to have kids one day. 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

This hour's Duke-a-thon comes your way courtesy of Yuengling Beer. The drought is over. Yuengling is finally here. Grab America's oldest beer now in Superior and raise one to a nearly 200-year wait.

It's a Duke-a-thon brought to you by Yuengling Beer. The wait is over, Twin Ports. Yuengling has arrived in Superior. The beer you used to bring home from vacation is finally close to home.

0: 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Come on, it's women peas, you guys.
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15: Some patchy dense fog will be possible during the morning hours, left over from a few lingering thunderstorms. Otherwise, the rest of today looks to be fairly dry, with mostly cloudy skies, maybe a couple peaks of sun during the afternoon. High temperatures will be ranging from the 60s across the Arrowhead, as well as near the lake, to the 70s and maybe near 80 inland. Winds will be out of the north and east. With Northern News Now, I'm meteorologist Brendan Pham for Duke FM.
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This hour's Duke-a-thon comes your way courtesy of Yuengling Beer. 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America's oldest brewery has finally arrived in the Twin Ports. 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

This hour's Duke-a-thon comes your way courtesy of Yuengling Beer. The drought is over. Yuengling is finally here. Grab America's oldest beer now in Superior and raise one to a nearly 200-year wait.

bang. It's a Duke-a-thon brought to you by Yuengling Beer. The wait is over, Twin Ports. Yuengling has arrived in Superior. The beer you used to bring home from vacation is finally close to home.

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1: 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Woo!
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5: From the Northern News Now newsroom, I'm Briggs LeSavage. We're learning a bad crash north of Orr has claimed three lives. That crash happened around 11:15 today on Highway 53 near the Ash River Trail. That's between Orr and International Falls. We don't know yet what led up to the crash or if there are any other people who might have been hurt. We're working to learn more from authorities, and you can look for updates throughout the day and the evening tonight on our Northern News Now app. And following their inaugural season, the Minnesota Monsters Arena football team announced that they're relocating to the Twin Cities. The team says the move came after an evaluation of long-term opportunities and will help the Monsters reach a bigger market. You'll remember the Minnesota Monsters were formerly the Duluth Harbor Monsters, who had joined the AF1 League after their renaming and had been playing in Duluth's Amsoil Arena. The Monsters finished with an 8-4 record in 2026. 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I'm Briggs LeSavage for Duke FM.
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7: Some patchy dense fog will be possible during the morning hours, left over from a few lingering thunderstorms. Otherwise, the rest of today looks to be fairly dry with mostly cloudy skies, maybe a couple peaks of sun during the afternoon. High temperatures will be ranging from the 60s across the Arrowhead as well as near the lake to the 70s and maybe near 80 inland. Winds will be out of the north and east. With Northern News Now, I'm meteorologist Brendan Pham for Duke FM.
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13: Some patchy dense fog will be possible during the morning hours left over from a few lingering thunderstorms. Otherwise, the rest of today looks to be fairly dry with mostly cloudy skies, maybe a couple peaks of sun during the afternoon. High temperatures will be ranging from the 60s across the Arrowhead as well as near the lake to the 70s and maybe near 80 inland. Winds will be out of the north and east. With Northern News Now, I'm meteorologist Brendan Pham for Duke FM.
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16: From the Northern News Now newsroom, I'm Briggs LeSavage. We're learning a bad crash north of Orr has claimed three lives. That crash happened around 11.

0: who had joined the AF1 League after their renaming and had been playing in Duluth's Amsoil Arena. The Monsters finished with an 8-4 record in 2026. 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
1: weather. Some patchy dense fog will be possible during the morning hours, left over from a few lingering thunderstorms. Otherwise, the rest of today looks to be fairly dry, with mostly cloudy skies, maybe a couple peaks of sun during the afternoon. High temperatures will be ranging from the 60s across the Arrowhead, as well as near the lake, to the 70s and maybe near 80 inland. Winds will be out of the north and east. With Northern News Now, I'm meteorologist Brendan Pham for Duke FM.

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0: 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Yeah, sure, that'll work.
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17: Some patchy dense fog will be possible during the morning hours, left over from a few lingering thunderstorms. Otherwise, the rest of today looks to be fairly dry, with mostly cloudy skies, maybe a couple peaks of sun during the afternoon. High temperatures will be ranging from the 60s across the Arrowhead, as well as near the lake, to the 70s and maybe near 80 inland. Winds will be out of the north and east. With Northern News Now, I'm meteorologist Brendan Pham for Duke FM.
18: Up next, another Duke-a-thon. Not one, not two, not three, not... Hey man, look, we could do this all day. Let's just say there's lots of songs packed into this next Duke-a-thon. And best of all, it starts right now.

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0: Well, if that ain't the pot calling the grass greener on the other broadside of a barn. Does that sound right?
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10: Some patchy dense fog will be possible during the morning hours, left over from a few lingering thunderstorms. Otherwise, the rest of today looks to be fairly dry with mostly cloudy skies, maybe a couple peaks of sun during the afternoon. High temperatures will be ranging from the 60s across the Arrowhead as well as near the lake to the 70s and maybe near 80 inland. Winds will be out of the north and east. With Northern News Now, I'm meteorologist Brendan Pham for Duke FM.
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